0: we have the best of Broadway. We have the best of the West End. And we have the best of Hollywood. Only the best tunes make it onto
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0: Here on HBS, every Thursday, curtain up at 7.

Neil Diamond with his version, written by, among others, Phil Spector, and made more famous by Ike and Tina Turner, of course. Two songs in a row now with a connection to the theme of this programme, which I will reveal afterwards. Stay tuned to find out what that connection is.

2010, and a number 10 hit for the Saturdays, the song called Higher, and super catchy it was as well. Something Scottish now, a rare lyrical version of Highland Cathedral, this is Cillian MacLean.

High hopes, Frank Sinatra, and a bunch of kids. Debbie Harry of Blondie also has high hopes now because she reckons the tide is looking threatening.

We hear from The Temptations next. This is My Girl, which was recorded in 1964 for the Gaudy record label. It became their first number one single and is actually another signature song. I think we've got quite a few of those today. It was released in 1965 on the album The Temptations Sing Smokey, which it was called that because Smokey Robinson helped write this track, inspired by his wife at the time. This is My Girl.

Second bit of country now from Hank Williams. This is Take These Chains From My Heart, released in 1953 after he passed away. I actually didn't realise he'd passed away as early on as that. A bit of a shame this song wasn't released till after, because it became a big hit, number one on the Billboard Country Singles chart.

Now we have Frank Sinatra, theme from New York, New York, a song that was composed by John Kander with lyrics by Fred Ebb, originally performed by Liza Minnelli, but this version is the one that really popularised the track. Quite good, I suppose, if you're heading off on your holidays. It'll be a nice upbeat one. Here we go.

back to the 60s again with some Van Morrison. This is Brown Eyed Girl, a song that was released in 1967 and got to number 10 in the US pop chart, becoming his most played song. I wouldn't actually be surprised if it's still his most played song to this day. Here we go.

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3: Now we have the Eagles with one of their most popular songs. This is Peaceful, Easy Feeling, the third single from their landmark self-titled debut album, with Glenn Frey singing lead vocals.

Well, that was a song that Jack Temchin wrote while he was performing at folk coffee shops in his hometown of San Diego. That was the Eagles' Peaceful, Easy Feeling. Now our second shout out for Ashley and Bernadette. I know this is a song you really enjoy from

John Prine, from an album called The Missing Years and a song called You Got Gold. And before that, taken from vinyl, from a Canadian copy of the album In Search of the Lost Chord by the Moody Blues.

just trying to pick out the cover without spilling the coffee. The track called Ride My Seesaw is written by John Lodge. Had to turn it over and play another track, shall we? Or maybe save that up for next week. On the weekend, these are the Turtles.

All vintage Alexander Brothers, taking us way back to the 60s with 100,000 welcomes. Well, Tommy Scott, he's got a toorie on his bonnet.

She was neat in the figure, and she had a bonny face. And Danny just loved it, put his hair around her waist.

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He was wakened in the morning with a clanging brass alarm. He ran up to the shop and stuffed the papers neath his arm.

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1: The Weekending, 12, 5, all 1, and the fourth of 17 top 10s to credit Jennifer Lopez. The previous hit was number 1 back in January, Love Don't Cost a Thing. There's Play, straight in at number 3, co-written by Christina Milian, who also provides uncredited backing vocals.
2: Wolfie's Retro Charts.
1: This song is now between its 2 one-week runs at number 1. It was there last week. It will win the Brit Award for Best British Single next year and ITV's Record of the Year poll later this year, with vocals by Bradley McIntosh and Joe O'Meara. What's the song is...
2: Number 2.
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0: Looking for something to do during the week? 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
2: 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This is

Barry White, The Walrus of Love. That's fact. Interesting. While serving 4 months in prison at age of 16 for stealing 30 grand worth of Cadillac tires, he heard Elvis Presley's version of Now or Never on the radio, which inspired him to leave that gang lifestyle and turn his life around. That's a nice story, isn't it? I'm not sure exactly 100% accurate, but certainly a nice story. That's about Barry White. So thank you very much for getting involved, Ashley. We've got a few songs for you and those that you're requesting for. We've got a little bit of McFly on its way, and we have got some Westlife as well. And Girls Aloud. Lots going on for you. Thank you so much for getting involved. This first one is for Bernadette, and it's Coldplay and Sky Full of Stars.

And that was Gary B.B. Coleman there with his version of St. James Infirmary. And one of the regular features in the show is Joker in the Pack. This is where I play a song that's not necessarily blues. It's just a song that I love and I want to share with you. And this week it's Chain of Fools. It's a song written by Don Covey. Aretha Franklin first released the song as a single in 1967, and it subsequently appeared on many of her albums. It hit number one on the Billboard Hot Rhythm and Blues chart, and number two on the Billboard's Hot 100 chart. Well, I found a beautiful version of this song by Martin McNeil. So here it is. This is my Joker in the Pack this week. Not a blues song, just one I love. It's Martin McNeil with Chain of Fools.

Ken Bruce here. There's lots of hard work, you know, going on behind the scenes to keep your local station on air, from collecting requests and making programmes to fundraising. Everyone involved is a volunteer, so support your local hospital.